other through the radio waves. If you want to reach me in the booth, you can give a shout out 403-220-3991.

He likes to look at you and glare and never even move a hair. But when his muscles start to twitch and when his tail begins to switch, that mule ain't bothered with the itch. Fly trouble.

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Hi, my name is Peter. You have attuned here to the Avon Garage here on CJSW 90.9 FM here in Calgary. Now, while we do play John Zorn as the typical opening for this program, if the Avon Garage here was a baseball player and we needed a walk-up song, I can't think of a better walk-up song than the Sons of Freedom Super Cool Wagon, and that's what's going to kick off the program this week.

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Kevin O'Meara right there from a new album called Bumbalow Bambo. We had Winter Came. Something new, just a great new album from Calgary-based musician Jolene Marie. Sun Creek is the name of the album. We had Lullaby. And Von Leibauer from Ottawa and a guitar loop from Bremen started off that set of tunes. We're getting ready to close the doors here in the Avant Garage here on CJSW 90.9 FM here in Calgary. What we're going to conclude with this week is something new. From the band, the latest from the Limignanas have released a new live recording, live at Beaubourg. This is Je Rentre par le Bois. That is going to conclude the program here this week. My name is Peter. I hope you had as much fun being there, well, as I had being here.

0: taken to the hospital in critical condition, suffering from broken vertebrae in his neck and suffered from injuries. But after undergoing extensive surgery on his neck, he was taken out of ICU in stable condition.
1: These drugs on shit is so for real. Long live sleep. Welcome home, more chill.

off the rick, they never on the scale. Ghetto nigga, I love pretty bitches with ponytails. All my killers standing on the business, live from Soldier Field. Free all my guys in that federal holding cell. Started out on Gilchrist, now we packing lunches, catching buses on them field trips. Satchel full of trail mix, stood up on my wheelchair and brand new Chanel kicks. Only gang member, never had to do a jail stint. Real concrete, you mix a Mary with a helmet. 100 in my chop buck, 50 in my Kel-Tec. Stood on the business like I'm 12-6. 100 in my chop, buck 50 in my Kel-Tec. Real concrete, you mix a Mary with a helmet. 100 in my chop, buck 50 in my Kel-Tec. 100 in my chop, buck 50 in my Kel-Tec.

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Yeah, back walking with my walker. Can stand up on my wheelchair strong. 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

0: a man ain't a ring on my hand. 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
1: Go for it, I'm into it.

Frankie and the Witch Fingers there. Out of Flesh. Out of the Flesh from Trash. Classic of last year. An Italian favorite of mine. And just generally great music. BBC. BEEBEESEA. It's all about the fast music from there. It's all about the music. EP. We heard from Lifeguard. Ripped and Torn. Fantastic album. Like You'll Lose is a song. The Surfer Jets with Surfer's Slide from their album Roller Fink. And I started that set with Taco Cat, The Joke of Life from their album The Mess is a Place. Going back a number of years with that release on the Spinvolution on CJSW 90.9 FM. 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